All Killers and No Fillers here on the Midnight Affair, and we just dropped three lovely, lovely tunes, Quiet Storm tunes and slow jams there from three legends who celebrated birthdays this week. First up, we started from 79, Patrice Rushton and Settled for My Love. Then we went into Regina Bell and Please Be Mine from 87, and then the brilliant Howard Hewitt from 94 and This Love Is Forever. Happy birthday, legends. Just a couple more tunes here before the break, and a couple of rare groove tunes here for the rare groovers. And another legend who celebrated a heavenly birthday this week, Benny King, and this is A Street Off.

0: killer Rare Groove tunes there from yesteryear. First up, we played for you the legend that is Benny King, who celebrated a heavenly birthday this week. Happy heavenly birthday. And the track we played for you was Street Tough. And just played that in the background there was the Isley Brothers. And here we go again. We're going to take a break. Please join me on the other side where we continue the Midnight of Fear Soulful Lovers 2-hour takeover. I'll see you in a few minutes.
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Welcome back to the second and final hour of the Midnight Affair, where we are continuing with the Midnight Affair 2-hour Soulful Lovers Takeover, where slow jams meets the quiet storm. Going to kick off this hour with a couple of nice tunes here from the 1980s, and here's the late Fabulous Bernard Edwards, and this is a track called Don't Do Me Wrong.

Oh, that is just a tune there. The sounds of Wizard of Ooze and a track entitled Tripping. And we started this hour off with a nice tune there from Bernard Edwards and Don't Do Me Wrong. Just want to take this time to send out shout outs to all our beautiful overseas listeners, silent listeners, and also the chat room crew, and also to my fellow presenters and management here at UK Pressure Radio, sending you God's richest blessings. Keeping the music nice, sweet, smooth and mellow, here's a nice couple of 12-inch 45s, and this is a nice tune from a group called Superior Elevation, and this is a track entitled Welcome to My World.

Oh, nice tune, nice tune. That is River Machine and Put a Smile on Time. And before then, we played for you was Superior Elevation and a track entitled Welcome to My World. Smooth sounds, chill sounds, you're listening to the big one, UK Pressure Radio. This is the Midnight Affair. I'm Big Al, dropping R&B, slow jams, mellow soul, love songs. And talking about R&B, here's a nice couple of R&B slow jams from the 1990s. And this is Rome.

back to back R&B slow jam gems there. First up from 1997, we played You Roam and I Belong to You, I See Your Face. And it's playing in the background there. You can hear Dave Hollister and The Program. If you've just locked in, welcome along. We are dropping the Midnight Affair Soulful Lovers Takeover with beautiful mellow grooves to chill you and to thrill you. Here's a nice tune from a group called Love Committee, and this is I Wanna Make Love to You.

0: was a nice party, though.
1: It was great.
0: I especially enjoyed meeting you.
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Nice tunes there from the 1980s. First up from 1980, we played for you was Love Committee and I Want to Make Love to You. And then in the background, just faded out there from 1982, the title track of his LP, that was Lonnie Jordan and a track entitled The Affair. We are now going to drop a couple of lovely tunes, one here from the 1980s and one from the 1970s. First up from 1984, this is Jahari and a nice track called Situations.

couple of nice pieces of music there back to back. We started off with a group called Jahari, which sounded like it came from the 1970s, but was in fact from 1984, and a track entitled Situations. And just playing that in the background, there's a group called White Heat, who later became better known as Switch, and a nice track there from 75, I've Been So Lonely Without You. We're going to now move into the second and final track from our featured artist today, Stevie Wonder, who this week celebrated the 50th anniversary of his iconic Songs in the Key of Life album. We're going to play for you a really nice track, one of my favourites from the man, and this is As.

Hey, look here, girl. Do you mind if I join you? You see, there's something I've been wanting to get off my chest for quite some time now. And that is to try to get us to take a good look at ourselves. And for once, be honest with each other. Because as you know, pretty soon we'll be going before a judge.

How nice is that? Sounds there of Randy Brown and Two Falls. And then we started off there with the man Stevie Wonder. Off his iconic Songs in the Key of Life album we played for you was As. Just want to try and squeeze in a couple more before the end of the show. I hope you've enjoyed the music on offer tonight. Here's a really nice tune here, back to back, from my opinion, an artist who was so undervalued. Here's the wonderful Ronnie McNair, and this is from 1972, and this is In Summertime.

Sublime, just sublime. Couple of there from Ronnie McNair, back to back. First up from 72, we played you In Summertime, and then using the sample from his 1975 LP, we played for you I'm Your Lover. Beautiful people, once again, my absolute privilege and pleasure playing sweet soul music for you once again. Please join me again, same time next week. Playing out with Herbie Hancock and Tonight's the Night. So, it's good night from me. So, stay blessed, stay safe, and God bless each and every one of you. I'm out of here.

0: Time to take a break, but we'll be back. 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
1: Mr. Stiley, burning the fire. Mr. Stiley, burning the fire. Burn it down, Mr. Stiley. I'll be just as the roots, man. See it there? Set it. 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
4: 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Operate cruise control. 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Keep her steady. 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

0: Hi, this is Mandy, and right now I'm tuned into the one and only Original Corporal, because he's got me feeling a certain some way, and I keep it locked.
1: 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Yeah, okay, I can hear you now. 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Yeah. 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

0: This is Mandy, and right now I'm tuned into the one and only Original Corporal, because he's got me feeling a certain some way, and I keep it locked.
1: Time to take a break, but we'll be back. 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
1: Pardon me, do you have change for a quarter? 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Thank you. Oh, I hope this woman don't take me through no changes today, because I had a hard day today, man. 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

0: boss lady, the lady that plays the musical hits, just like that.
1: 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Telling the massive them to remember that's all they might deal with again.
0: UK pressure, keeping the pressure on the Babylon.

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Heat turn up, have a rifle pretty like a listener. See any fool I feel, say them can creep come up. 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Try and sell them chipping up with nerves, and I try to give you less than we deserve. Remember the warner done, missions are reveals upon my surfboard. 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Like I've been used, the television is the worst. Youth, ace, turn on your reason, look into these things. Do you believe that? All of

0: Nothing sharp, me a tool to the hills we a move. 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How fi make it in the giddy and the teaching school. Inject the youth, then run a tell us how fi keep it cool. 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All the doctrines are preaching the minute you receive it. 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
1: Yes, Chronic, that television is the world.

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They didn't know, and I was so afternoon, evening, or night. I don't think wherever you may be, whatever you may be doing, however you may be doing it. 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

sliding away from the sounds of Blue Zone. Lisa Stanfield again. Haven't heard that for a while. Big Thing. UK flavor. Hold on. A UK flavor to say. We're going to give you something from Loose Ends. We love our Loose Ends.

We want to send a massive shout out to each and everyone that came down to Barry's Cocktail and Wine Bar Saturday night. To keep me and Mr. Stiley company, it was nice. It was really, really nice. And you enjoyed yourself, had a fantastic time. Sister Pat celebrated her Earth Strong with her family and friends. Great memories.

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Big hello going out to Lady Empress in our chat room. Welcome, welcome. Big shouts also going out to Marie. Partying right here with us. And a massive shout going out to Jackie, loves the music and the crew. Hello. 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Scorch and Hotsy. Flames on air. We go. Sounds of the SOS, but I haven't heard this for the longest time. Well, I should say, haven't heard this for time.

It's just that nice vibe, isn't it? Goodness, and a massive shout going out to all of the crew in the Caribbean island, African continent, anywhere in Asia, in America, in Canada, anywhere in Europe. Oh yeah.

sometimes it's just nice to sit back and chill to some sweet music. Lana Hathaway, I haven't heard that for the longest time. Once again, if you just join us, welcome, welcome, welcome. Of course, you're locked into UKPressureRadio.com with myself, Mr. Scorcher, blazing the beats right across the globe for you and yours. I want you to share the love and share the link to each and everyone. We're just jamming with some sweet, sweet music.

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3: We are UK Pressure Radio. And do remember, Sunday. I've got to tell you about something that's happening Sunday. Let me get this date right. I'm sure it's the 18th of October. Yes, it is. Sunday, the 18th of October, we have an open mic night down at Barry's Cocktail and a Wine Bar. 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

Kenny Burke, what a timeless classic. Remember that applause. 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

Now, you know, when you just marinate with collage, you have to take it way back. Guns and Massive shouts going out to Lloyd and Tracy, locked in, locked on. It's going to be a big day over there in Cyprus, isn't it, really? If you want me to say, it's going to be a big day. We know why, don't we?

And you know, as a music connoisseur, gentlemen, if you want to wow the ladies, and you just run out of idea of music, you know, with a certain artist that you play, you know you're guaranteed, you just, they're part of you in your hands, they are, they really. Ladies, ain't this the truth? Yeah, you know what I'm talking about. So-

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Mr. Scorcher is hot like fire. Hot like fire. Hot like fire. Hot like fire. 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Scorcher, Mr. Scorcher, Mr. Scorcher, Mr. Scorcher, Mr. Scorcher, Mr. Scorcher, Mr. Scorcher, Mr. Scorcher, Mr. Scorcher, Mr. Scorcher, Mr. Scorcher, Mr. Scorcher, Mr. Scorcher, Mr. Scorcher, Mr. Scorcher, Mr. Scorcher, Mr. Scorcher, Mr. Scorcher, Mr. Scorcher, Mr. Scorcher, Mr. Scorcher, Mr. Scorcher, Mr. Scorcher, Mr. Scor

Beautiful sounds of Mary J. Blige, one of my all-time favorite tracks. Gonna squeeze one more in here, then I'm gonna be out of here. Thank you very much for keeping my company. I thoroughly enjoyed it. Until such time, do not touch your device. You never. Fantastic presenter coming up shortly. So, let's do this nicely. Arrivederci.

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0: 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Welcome to the Storm Alert Show. 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

10 minutes to the top of the hour. We inside the first of 3 hours. This is the Calm Before the Storm selections. The second hour, Afro Beats and Amapiano. We're just taking out the vibes in the last.

0: It's the Storm Alert Show to come before the Storm Selections. One or two more to go.
1: There's so many things that I could tell you.
0: We're going back to the ladies.
1: Right now, I just want to say thank you.

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This was the first hour, the first of 3 hours. Skywalking with a couple friends, sold a song. Look out for the Afrobeats and Amapiano in the second hour. In the fifth element. Yeah. Of course, dancehall music in the third hour.

0: Yeah, man, you don't know you're rocking with the one and only Michael Metric.
1: Time to take a break, but we'll be back. Don't go away now.
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0: Time. 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
1: good? Okay, welcome back. We're inside the second hour. This is the Storm Alert Show with me, Michael Metric. We gave you the first hour to calm before the storm. Cool and calm, nice and easy. Soul, R&B.

0: too many lies. 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
1: Well, we're staying with the collaboration.

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Keeping it moving. Said Afrobeat selection.

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Did you get my text? This is the Star Alert Show. Right now it's Afrobeats time. To come up with the Amapiano later on in this hour.

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1: 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Ngiti ngiti. Ngiti ngiti punch.
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sound of Russell Zuma and Twins. We're going to take us up to the ad break. Inside the Storm Alert Show, this was the second hour, 1 hour to go. We're going to give you some dance on music in the third hour. Keep it locked, Micrometric in the place. 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

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The Sound Egyptian. So we're playing them inside the third hour. 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
1: Kick out there for me.
0: Mr. Lex.
1: Them real. Some girl don't know how real luxury
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1: Shit, me girl, you
0: 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I'm gonna feature one more.
1: One of your things you never
0: 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Stay with Mr. Lex. We're gonna go back to the year 2000.
2: Timo!
1: I'll be here.
0: A long time of a DJ.
1: Yeah. But anything girl put on, girl clean. I could have fashion over her shade.

Early, this has been another edition of the Storm Alert Show. We give you soul, R&B, slow jammed in the first hour, the second hour, Afro beats and I'm a piano. The third hour, strictly dance our music. Look at the UK pressure family. We have each and every listener locked on. Until the next time, keep it locked. Look out for the next presenter. Don't forget to catch me Friday evenings, 9 p.m. until midnight. Inside the musical manifestation show.

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Good evening, good afternoon, good morning, wherever you are around the globe. You're in tune to Miss Susie Wong on UK Pressure Radio, and this is The Flex. May I play a selection of music for your musical entertainment? I just want to give a shout out to all the early birds. We've got Winsome, Freddie, Teresa, and Madge and Everard so far, and obviously the people who are listening silently. So it's been a bit of a weird week. You know, we've had the heat, and we've also had the rain. Okay. Which has been quite bad today. But it's been, other than that, it's been a nice week, you know, nice and mellow. Okay. Studio number for anyone who wants to contact via text or WhatsApp is 07415-063652. I shall repeat that for you. 07415-063652. Okay, so the first song I opened up with was Mr. Lloyd Parks there with Officially from 1975. The next one track is from Dennis Brown from his No Man Is an Island album from 1970. And we were talking about rain. Well, I was talking about rain. So I just thought this would be a bit appropriate for this song. Shout out to Derek over there in Barbados. Welcome on board.

Dennis Brown from 1970. So, okay. Speaking of Winsome, this one, I'm going to dedicate this one to her because I know she loves this track, okay? Winsome, this one's for you, okay? In fact, it's not this one. Hang on, give me a second. Let me just, yeah, okay. All right, here we go.

T.T. Ross there in Last Date. Okay, going over to a gentleman now by the name of Mr. Alton Ellis. And this track is entitled Let Them Try. Taking it back to 1966.

Yes, Miss Hortense Ellis there with I'm Still in Love. Okay, so we're going to go back to 1976 now. Another young lady, the queen of reggae. This

Okay, Miss Ginger Williams there with Asked to Love You. Next track is on the Coxon label from 1968, and it's a track by the Heptones. Probably doesn't need an introduction, but it is Love Me Always. Okay.

Heptones there, and Love Me Always. Okay, we've got one more coming up, and this one's by the gentleman by the name of Mr. Errol Dunkley, and slightly older than the ones I've been playing previously.

Errol Dunkley there. Betcha by golly, wow. Okay, we're going to change it up a little bit now. Going to go into some Golden Soulies. He's going to start off Mr. Al Green. Some of you probably know the Al Campbell version of this song as well. It's entitled

Nervous, have you been making that okay? Okay, we're going to go over to Mr. Roy Ayres now, alongside D.D. Bridgewater. And this track is from the album Lifetime from 1977. The track is entitled This Side of Sunshine.

Okay, that was Roy Ayres alongside D.D. Bridgewater and This Side of Sunshine. Okay, we're going back to 1974 now with these five brothers by the name of Tavares. And this track is entitled She's Gone. Michelle G says she was loving the previous track, This Side of Sunshine. Welcome aboard, Michelle. Shout out's going out to Papa.

0: Tears and She's Gone, a cover of the Hall & Oates song. Like I said, a bad cover, bad cover. Okay, right, so then the rest of the, to take us up to the ad breaks, I'm just going to play some tracks. This lady was born Aretha Louise Franklin in 1942. She was known as the Queen of Soul, and sadly she passed away 4 years ago this week, age 76. So I'm going to do a few for her as a tribute. Her first one coming up is actually called Walk On By from 1964.
1: What we gonna do right here is go back.

0: Yes, Aretha there with her rendition of Walk On By. Okay, next one coming up from Aretha is someone that you all know, so I'm expecting some sing-alongs going on.
1: Looking out on the morning rain.
0: Continuing my tribute to Aretha.
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0: That's Miss Aretha Franklin there from Natural Woman. Okay, so I've got one more. Should take us up to the ad break at the top of the hour, and this one I believe is from 1971, and it's just I have to play the whole thing. I just have to play it. Okay, it's her version of Bridge Over Troubled Waters.
1: Don't trouble the water.
2: I won't
1: get it along.
0: My tribute
1: why don't you let it be?
0: To Aretha Louise Franklin, who left us for